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I've been searching everywhere and I can't seem to find Molly. Do you know where I can find Molly? She makes my life happier. More exciting.

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justice of cause and effect, respect, love, compassion. This is my church. This is where I heal my hurts. For tonight, God is a DJ.

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Stop the wars, stop the violence, love and unity. Don't hate people, don't hate life, just peace.